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2: Český rozhlas Plus, zprávy v angličtině. 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
3: Finance Minister Alena Schillerová is holding one-on-one talks with individual cabinet ministers to discuss their ministry's budget allocations for next year. The finance ministry must submit the draft budget to the government by the end of September. She has not yet specified the expected deficit. A government-proposed amendment to the law that would remove the president's power to appoint and dismiss heads of permanent missions to international organizations is unconstitutional, according to the Senate's Committee for Constitutional Matters. The Senate is likely to reject the proposal at its upcoming session. NASA has featured a photo by a Czech photographer as its astronomy picture of the day. 18-year-old Jakub Kuřák photographed the Perseid meteor shower in Jizerka in the Liberec region. And meteorologists have lifted a nationwide warning against the outbreak and spread of wildfires. The alert had been in place for several weeks due to the drought and extremely hot weather. Weather. Wednesday should be partly cloudy to overcast with scattered showers and day temperatures between 23 and 28 degrees Celsius. Velvet Blues, a collection of 20th century stories by Czech and Slovak Romani writers, is set to be presented at October's Frankfurt Book Fair, where this year Czechia will be guest of honour. Ian Willoughby discussed the anthology with Karolina Rivolova of CARE, a publishing house focused on Romani literature, which is putting it out in conjunction with Karolinum Press.
4: We knew that we were aiming for an international audience, partly Romani emigre audience and partly just international audience. We knew we needed to select material that would be relevant and universally recognizable.
5: And are there any themes that recur in the stories? What are the kind of issues that are explored?
4: Well, because this is these are representatives of a minority literature. Naturally, a lot of the topics are related to discrimination and racism or structural racism, persecution in all its different forms over the course of 20th century. So, let's say these grievances are one important area of topics which are recurring. But then another one is this incredibly strong bond to the community. And Romani families are presented as something quintessential for the lives of these writers. And also their Romaniness, the everyday practice of being Aaron, that is also very, very strong in the stories, and most writers somehow communicate with the idea of themselves as Roma.
5: I presume there are at least some Romani words in the text. Were there any particular challenges for Alex Zucker as the translator of the texts?
4: I personally think that this particular translation job was unusual for Alex, who is a very experienced translator in terms of contemporary Czech fiction. But Romani fiction is a whole different kettle of fish. It's